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3: This evening, it is still super warm out there. Temperatures slowly falling into the low 90s, and we'll hit the 70s eventually later after midnight tonight. No relief tonight. It'll be warm and muggy. At least the sun's not shining. That'll help. But we'll hit near 100 tomorrow and low 100s likely this weekend. I'm meteorologist Matt Standridge.
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4: This evening, it is still super warm out there. Temperatures slowly falling into the low 90s and will hit the 70s eventually later after midnight tonight. No relief tonight. It'll be warm and muggy. At least the sun's not shining. That'll help. But we'll hit near 100 tomorrow and low 100s likely this weekend. I'm meteorologist Matt Standard.
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3: This evening, it is still super warm out there. Temperatures slowly falling into the low 90s, and we'll hit the 70s eventually later after midnight tonight. No relief tonight. It'll be warm and muggy. At least the sun's not shining. That'll help. But we'll hit near 100 tomorrow and low 100s likely this weekend. I'm meteorologist Matt Standridge.
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7: Tonight, temperatures will fall to the mid and upper 70s with very warm, muggy conditions remaining, mainly clear skies. Tomorrow for your Friday, it may be even a touch hotter. We'll likely hit a few more low 100s across the region as feel-like temperatures reach up to about 113. More low 100s expected this weekend. I'm meteorologist Matt Standridge.
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5: Tonight, temperatures will fall to the mid and upper 70s with very warm, muggy conditions remaining, mainly clear skies. Tomorrow for your Friday, it may be even a touch hotter. We'll likely hit a few more low 100s. Across the region, as feel-like temperatures reach up to about 113, more low 100s expected this weekend. I'm meteorologist Matt Standridge.
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playing the music your parents warned you about. Just like getting off 55 at the exit for Woodrow Wilson Drive after 5. 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
3: Tonight, temperatures will fall to the mid and upper 70s with very warm, muggy conditions remaining, mainly clear skies. Tomorrow for your Friday, it may be even a touch hotter. We'll likely hit a few more low 100s across the region as feel-like temperatures reach up to about 113. More low 100s expected this weekend. I'm meteorologist Matt Standridge.
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That new sound you've been looking for? Yeah, it's right here. Make us your number one preset. 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

0: You might not, but Rock 93.1 will always give two shirts. Yes, shirts. It's just our way of reminding you to share. We are Jackson's Alternative.
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3: Tonight, temperatures will fall to the mid and upper 70s with very warm, muggy conditions remaining, mainly clear skies. Tomorrow for your Friday, maybe even a touch hotter. We'll likely hit a few more low 100s across the region as feel-like temperatures reach up to about 113. More low 100s expected this weekend. I'm meteorologist Matt Standard.
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Walking a straight line, I need me a breakthrough. 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
3: Tonight, temperatures will fall to the mid and upper 70s with very warm, muggy conditions remaining, mainly clear skies. Tomorrow for your Friday, maybe even a touch hotter. We'll likely hit a few more low 100s across the region as feel-like temperatures reach up to about 113. More low 100s expected this weekend. I'm meteorologist Matt Standridge.
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1: Tonight, temperatures will fall to the mid and upper 70s with very warm, muggy conditions remaining, mainly clear skies. Tomorrow for your Friday, it may be even a touch hotter. We'll likely hit a few more low 100s across the region as feel-like temperatures reach up to about 113. More low 100s expected this weekend. I'm meteorologist Matt Standridge.
0: 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We are Jackson's Alternative, Rock 93.1.

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1: Tonight, temperatures will fall to the mid and upper 70s with very warm, muggy conditions remaining, mainly clear skies. Tomorrow for your Friday, it may be even a touch hotter. We'll likely hit a few more low 100s across the region as feel-like temperatures reach up to about 113. More low 100s expected this weekend. I'm meteorologist Matt Standridge.
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0: But I just wanted to say, you know, just you're funny. You got some good jokes on there. I appreciate it.
1: Oh, I'm living my best joke. Trust me.
0: But you just make little remarks. That's what's cool about it, because they're all so double entendre, you know.
1: Oh, yeah. It has to be double, because with triple entendres, I'm in the headlights. Too rich for my blood, dear. See what I did there? That was a triple entendre. Dear, dear, dear. Yeah.
0: Yeah, they're probably overqualified for that, but...
1: Well, I mean, I do love that you think I needed qualifications for this job.
0: Yeah. I just wanted to let you know I appreciate what you're doing and stuff, and it sounds good.
1: You know, as soon as my show's finished, I'm going to listen to your compliment on a loop, right?
0: I bet.

0: Greg.
1: Ah, yeah, Hey Greg is right. And just like hay, I'm also dry and brittle. What's on your mind?
0: Well, I heard that, don't worry, be happy. Don't worry, be happy.
1: Wow.
0: Bob Marley.
1: Well, I mean, you got the Bob part right. So I guess I can't expect more than 50% here.
0: Come on.
1: So how much do you think you're going to get for all the empties that must currently be around you? what are you drinking?
0: I drink that white Zinfandel.
1: A bottle of Zinfandel.
0: I get boxes.
1: Boxes? Why am I not surprised there was an S at the end?
0: Boxes. Well, I got boxes, of course.
1: Like how many boxes? Is the news about to report a grape shortage?
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7: Another hot day is ahead across central Mississippi. Heat alerts are in place as we may hit 100 this afternoon. Feel like temperatures up to 108 degrees. Lots of sun. We're going to keep the heat and the sun through the weekend and probably through the middle next week. I'm meteorologist Matt Standridge.
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It's the Greg B. Harrell Show. So we've all attended a stadium show, or probably will at some point. Let me ask you something. What city generates the most money off a stadium show? What city came into your head? All right, I'm going to tell you, because you're probably not going to guess it. It's Las Vegas. Yeah, apparently, because of Vegas being such a touristy place, people visiting are willing to spend more on tickets to a show. They're a little more free with the dough in Sin City. A Vegas stadium show could bring in just under $15 million for one concert. With that kind of money, there's no way you'll lose at the slots.

0: What are you going to play me for my birthday? 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
1: Uh-oh.
0: Yeah.
1: What am I going to sing?
0: I don't know. Whatever you want.
1: What's your favorite song?
0: Norwegian Wood.
1: Let me get the guitar. Oh, all right. Here we go. And I'm going to sing it in my John Lennon voice.
0: Oh, wonderful.
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0: 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Somebody needs to make an animated football movie. Because quarterback Sneak sounds like an adorable Pixar character.
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2: Yeah, here we go for the 100th time. 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
1: 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I'm Therese Apel. Mississippians are being asked to help make miracles happen as the 25th annual Mississippi Miracles Radiothon continues today. The fundraiser benefits Children's of Mississippi and features stories from the Miracle Kids and their families. 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A Holmes County man is dead after a house fire in Goodman Wednesday. The state fire marshal's office said 45-year-old Jesse Jones was found inside the home on Head Start Drive. Investigators believe unattended cooking caused the fire. And the father of a Jackson man killed last month is raising money for a reward in hopes of helping solve his son's murder. 23-year-old Robert Charles Winter.

0: The third was found shot to death July 29th at Colony Point Apartments. His father is asking the public to help increase the reward for information leading to an arrest. 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I'm Therese Apel.
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0: It's the Greg Beharrell Show. You know, if there's one thing that people are always saying to me, it's, Greg, what's your favorite song? What's my favorite song? Well, I'll answer that question by telling you what I shout at baseball games. I like the hits! Another thing people are saying to me is, Greg Beharrell, you don't have enough news from Fresno on your radio show. And you're thinking, Greg, why would I care what's going on in Fresno? Well, Fresno is a magical place, as we're about to find out when we listen to another actual clip from the Fresno Television News.
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0: Hey, Grace the Herald.
1: That's one of the IDs I carry around, yep. Whoop, what's going on? You're acting like my phone when I forget to charge it overnight.
0: I'm a little hammered, I'm sorry.
1: You're hammered? What did you drink?
0: I drank a lot of beer.
1: You've had a lot of beers. Well, how many is a lot? Like, is your recycling bin going to be putting in for overtime pay?
0: You literally need to know how many.
1: Yes, I do.
0: You never even put me on the radio, dude. Clam.
1: Did you just call me a clam?
0: What? A clam? What's a clam?
1: I'd be curious to watch that PSA. What's a clam? So how many beer have you had?
0: I don't know, like 5 or 6.
1: Or?
0: 9.
1: Yeah, 9. Okay. Some interesting math there.
0: Shut up.
1: Wow. 9 beer. So you're not just hammered, you're Thor's hammered.
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10: Another hot day is ahead across central Mississippi. Heat alerts are in place as we may hit 100 this afternoon. Feel like temperatures up to 108 degrees, lots of sun. We're going to keep the heat and the sun through the weekend and probably through the middle next week. I'm meteorologist Matt Standridge.
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0: It's the Greg B. Harrell Show. Let me ask you something. Are amphitheater concerts rare? Well, kinda. Out of all major concerts every year, amphitheater shows make up only 10%. It's quite a unique little way to see your favorite band or artist perform. Why are there not more amphitheater shows? Well, that's a bigger mystery than the PH in amphitheater making an F sound. Because really, what's going on there?
1: I need your arms around me. I need to feel your touch.

0: Hi.
1: Well, that sounds like an admission.
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0: Craig D. Gerald, nice to meet you, bud.
1: Normally I'd be flattered, but it's very clear that I'm not the only bud in your life. But I will concede that the sky is a much better kisser than I am.

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0: 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It's hard to believe there was a time before social media. 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

0: 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Coming up on Saturday the 15th, the Country Squire is turning 56, and of course at this party, the guests are the ones that get to open the presents. There'll be deals on Arturo Fuente, house blends, and a food truck. And see why the oldest tobacconist in the state, the Country Squire, continues to get better and better year after year since 1970. Then, on Saturday the 22nd, don't miss the whiskey tasting event with Mississippi Made Companies featuring Rosedale and K-Luke. 7 p.m. and 8 p.m. tastings will be available for just $25. It almost sounds too good to be true until you experience it for yourself. The largest humidor in the state. And see why people travel from across the world to visit the Country Squire at 1925 Lakeland Drive. You may enter a stranger, but you will always leave with friends. 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
1: 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I'm Therese Apel. Mississippians are being asked to help make miracles happen as the 25th annual Mississippi Miracles Radiothon continues today. The fundraiser benefits Children's of Mississippi and features stories from the Miracle Kids and their families. 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A Holmes County man is dead after a house fire in Goodman Wednesday. The state fire marshal's office said 45-year-old Jesse Jones was found inside the home on Head Start Drive. Investigators believe unattended cooking caused the fire. And the father of a Jackson man killed last month is raising money for a reward in hopes of helping solve his son's murder. 23-year-old Robert Charles Winters III was found shot to death July 29th at Colony Point Apartments. His father is asking the public to help increase the reward for information leading to an arrest. For more Mississippi headlines, check out DarkHorsePressNow.com. I'm Therese Apel.
0: Here's another song that proves we're made just for you. Jackson's Alternative, Rock 93.1.

0: It's the Greg Beharrell Show. You know, if you're like me, then you also wonder, why do we let one person determine what we see on social media? Who is this Alan Garitham? Al, Mr. Garitham, you're welcome to come on the radio station to discuss. But also, if you're like me, you're busy during the afternoon all week long. If that's the case, there's something very important you're missing. All the great TV that's on during the afternoon. Don't worry, I've got your back on this. Here's a sample of what you've missed on afternoon TV.
1: Unless you're a stoner, it's not something you'd see. So here's what you missed on afternoon TV.
2: Okay, so you were channeling visions and voices of a psychopath.
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4: 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I think it's awesome.
1: Unless

0: Wait.
1: Our connection is worse than a drive-through speaker. Say it again.
0: I just couldn't believe you answered the phone.
1: Oh, yeah. There's two things I always answer. Phones and my own echo.
0: Oh, my God. I just wanted to say you tell the worst jokes on the radio.
1: So what you're saying is I'm number one at being the worst? I gotta buy myself a small trophy for this.
0: Yeah.
2: Just like Chris.

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6: Another hot day is ahead across central Mississippi. Heat alerts are in place as we may hit 100 this afternoon. Feel like temperatures up to 108 degrees. Lots of sun. We're going to keep the heat and the sun through the weekend and probably through the middle next week. I'm meteorologist Matt Standridge.
7: Just like trying to figure out what the car ahead of you in the roundabout is doing, we have no idea where we're going next either. 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

0: It's the Greg B. Harrell Show. We talked last hour about how amphitheater shows are kind of rare. Out of all the big shows throughout the course of the year, amphitheater shows make up only 10% of all major shows. Okay, well, what about stadium concerts? Are they rare? Yeah, they're the rarest type of major concert. Out of all big shows throughout the year, stadium shows make up only 8%. So think of that next time you're putting together a Sim City.
1: And during the few moments that we have left, we want to talk right down to earth in a language that everybody here can easily understand.

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Jackson's Alternative, Rock 93.1.

0: I say, old boy, it sounds as though you're in transit. What are you doing right now?
1: What am I doing? I'm going to a game.
0: You're going to a baseball game?
1: Yeah.
0: Are you one of those fans who brings their glove just in case the game becomes the plot of a 1990s Disney movie?
1: No.
0: No, okay, that's good. Are you a fan who gets a team shirt with your own name on the back, implying that you are your own favorite player and making others wonder what you see when you watch a game?
1: No.
0: Okay, no, all right.
1: You go early, you watch batting practice, and the players throw you balls and they give you autographs.
0: Wow, and so do you finish watching the game before listing that stuff on eBay?
1: Yeah.

0: 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Remember, underneath everything, we are all the same. People who at one point in their life have accidentally called a teacher mom. So embarrassing.
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1: 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I'm Therese Apel. Mississippians are being asked to help make miracles happen as the 25th annual Mississippi Miracles Radiothon continues today. 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A Holmes County man is dead after a house fire in Goodman Wednesday. The state fire marshal's office said 45-year-old Jesse Jones was found inside the home on Head Start Drive. Investigators believe unattended cooking caused the fire. And the father of a Jackson man killed last month is raising money for a reward in hopes of helping solve his son's murder. 23-year-old Robert Charles Winters III was found shot to death July 29th at Colony Point Apartments. His father is asking the public to help increase the reward for information leading to an arrest. For more Mississippi headlines, check out darkhorsepressnow.com. I'm Therese Apel.
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0: Can you help with something?
1: Yes, sir. What can I do?
0: So they won't give me money for a sound effects budget?
1: Okay.
0: So can you do any sound effects?
1: What sound effects are we looking for?
0: Yeah, what sound effects can you do?
1: How's that one?
0: What was that?
1: It's a laser.

0: A laser? I gotta hear it again. Sounds like a broken shower.
1: No, no, no, no, no, no, no. Broken shower has...
0: Oh, okay, that was a broken shower. And the laser once more? Huh. Well, on the bright side, laser shower does sound like a product I'd buy off an infomercial.

0: How did you and your wife meet?
1: We met through mutual friends 11 years ago.
0: 11 years? I could have had 22 relationships during that time. So what's the key to a successful marriage?
1: Good communication and, you know, like the love languages. And that's like knowing what your partner really responds to.
0: What's your love language?
1: Quality time.
0: Okay. 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Nobody is allowed to eat the green triangle before me. What does quality time mean for you?
1: Well, for me, it means 2 hours to hang out before it's too late. And that's quality time.
0: 2 hours of hanging out with another human being? Wasn't that a trap in Saw?
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8: Another hot day is ahead across central Mississippi. Heat alerts are in place as we may hit 100 this afternoon. Feel like temperatures up to 108 degrees, lots of sun. We're going to keep the heat and the sun through the weekend and probably through the middle next week. I'm meteorologist Matt Standridge.
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It's the Greg B. Harrell Show. We're talking a little bit about stadium concerts, big, big shows. If you've been to a stadium show, you know that it takes a lot of light to make those shows visible. So how much light are we using at a stadium concert? Well, the amount of light is measured in lumens, which tells you basically how much light is coming from a bulb. So for a stadium concert, you'll need 90 million lumens. To put that into perspective, the small flashlight that you might have in your drawer at home is probably 25 lumens. We're talking 90 million lumens. Yeah, that's a lot of flashlights, all right. And no, it's not spelled like the company in Severance, but oh, how I wish it was.

0: What?
1: Oh, where's the echo? There's no cool echo on my voice. Oh.
0: Is this real? Is this real life?
1: Well, I mean, I've been asking my therapist that question for several years.
0: No, I didn't think you were actually going to pick up.
1: That is literally what people say to me at the club.
0: Is there, like, requests going on?
1: I think so. I put in a request to confirm, but for now, let's just say yes.
0: Well, I really wanted to hear this song that I just learned about.
1: Uh-huh.
0: Well, can you play that, please?
1: You didn't say a song.
0: Yeah.
1: So, bong or pipe?
0: None.
1: Okay, liquor or beer?
0: No.
1: Helium?
0: No.
1: What substance is causing your current state?
0: Rock and roll.
1: Whew, must be difficult to fit that up your nose. I'm impressed.
0: Yep.

0: It's the Greg V. Harrell Show. 888-760-1977. Keep your feet on the ground and your head in the clouds. Because I'll tell you, I tried the other way, and it's too tough to balance.
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1: The trucks return to the track tonight in Richmond. I'm Kyle Rickey. That story next on NASCAR Hot Pass.
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5: The NASCAR weekend at Richmond Raceway opens tonight with the Black's Tire 250 for the NASCAR Craftsman Truck Series, the penultimate race before the 10-driver chase field is set. 39 drivers will attempt to qualify this afternoon, including NHRA Pro Stock Motorcycle Drag Racer and current ARCA driver Destiny Spurlock in Team Rayum's number 2 truck, and Wednesday night's Battle at Berlin Super Late Model winner and current ARCA East Championship leader Tristan McKean, who will make his series debut driving for Spire Motorsports. Stuart Friesen finds himself on the playoff cut line by just 8 points over Tyler Ankrum. Hear tonight's race on the NASCAR Racing Network beginning at 7 p.m. Eastern Time. I'm Kyle Rickey. This is NASCAR Hot Pass on the Motor Racing Network.
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0: But I just wanted to say, you know, just you're funny. You got some good jokes on there. I appreciate it.
1: Oh, I'm living my best joke. Trust me.
0: But you just make little remarks. That's what's cool about it, because they're all so double entendre, you know.
1: Oh, yeah. It has to be double, because with triple entendres, I'm in the headlights. Too rich for my blood, dear. See what I did there? That was a triple entendre. Dear, dear, dear. Yeah.
0: Yeah, they're probably overqualified for that. But
1: well, I mean, I do love that you think I needed qualifications for this job.
0: Yeah. I just wanted to let you know I appreciate what you're doing and stuff, and it sounds good.
1: You know, as soon as my show's finished, I'm going to listen to your compliment on a loop, right?
0: I bet.

0: tie.
1: Hey, Grace the Herald.
0: That's one of the IDs I carry around, yep. Whoop, what's going on? You're acting like my phone when I forget to charge it overnight.
1: I'm a little hammered, I'm sorry.
0: You're hammered? What did you drink?
1: I drank a lot of beer.
0: You've had a lot of beers. Well, how many is a lot? Like, is your recycling bin going to be putting in for overtime pay?
1: Do you literally need to know how many?
0: Yes, I do.
1: You never even put me on the radio, dude. Clam.
0: Did you just call me a clam?
1: What? A clam? What's a clam?
0: I'd be curious to watch that PSA. What's a clam? So how many beer have you had?
1: I don't know, like 5 or 6.
0: Or?
1: 9.
0: Yeah, 9. Okay. Some interesting math there.
1: Shut up.
0: Wow. 9 beer. So you're not just hammered, you're Thor's hammered.
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11: Cut!

It's the Greg B. Harrell Show. We talked last hour about how amphitheater shows are kind of rare. Out of all the big shows throughout the course of the year, amphitheater shows make up only 10% of all major shows. Okay, well, what about stadium concerts? Are they rare? Yeah, they're the rarest type of major concert. Out of all big shows throughout the year, stadium shows make up only 8%. So think of that next time you're putting together a SimCity.

0: Hello.
1: What?
0: Where's the echo? There's no cool echo on my voice. Oh.
1: Is this real? Is this real life?
0: Well, I mean, I've been asking my therapist that question for several years.
1: No, I didn't think you were actually going to pick up.
0: That is literally what people say to me at the club.
1: Is there, like, requests going on?
0: I think so. I put in a request to confirm, but for now, let's just say yes.
1: Well, I really wanted to hear this song that I just learned about.
0: Uh-huh.
1: Look, can you play that, please?
0: You didn't say a song.
1: Yeah.
0: So, bong or pipe?
1: None.
0: Okay, liquor or beer?
1: No.
0: Helium?
1: No.
0: What substance is causing your current state?
1: Rock and roll.
0: Whew, must be difficult to fit that up your nose. I'm impressed.
1: Yep.

0: It's the Greg B. Harrell Show. I love hot chocolate. In fact, I spent all last night on the phone telling Great Personality Chocolate about it. I like to close every show by writing a little something in my diary. So here we go. Dear Diary, Greg B. Harrell here. It's a magical moment when you meet your person. The one. That special somebody who you want to spend the rest of your life checking your phone with. Thanks for listening, everybody.
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Rock 93.1, Jackson's Alternative. It has been a fun, wild last 24 hours. 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Lots of ways to get involved. Thank you so much for helping us make miracles happen with Children's of Mississippi. We're so blessed to have this facility right here in the center of the state, and it serves almost 300,000 children per year. And it's not just the children that are the patients, it's the families, it's everyone that comes together in these trying times. So without you, we would not have a facility this glorious that has been able to advance pediatric medicine in countless ways, that has been able to bless then children around the world. So when you make a $1 donation or a $10 or a $100 donation to Children's of Mississippi, you are truly supporting children around the globe. Here's Death Cab for Cutie. It's Riptides.

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You got till 6 o'clock to be involved. Become a Miracle Club giving member now by texting GROW to 34984. 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And it is the Mississippi Miracles Radiothon. And I can tell you, the one time I witnessed a miracle, it was with the Children's Hospital. And I'll tell you that story coming up in about 15 minutes. 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They're super cool. Everybody around the studio and the building is wearing them today. So please, any way you can get involved, please help with Mississippi Miracles for Children's of Mississippi and Rock 93.1. Thank you. Yeah.

Rock 93.1, Jackson's Alternative, day two and the final day of Mississippi Miracles Radiothon, 25th year in a row. Thanks to you, we have an incredible children's hospital, but we need your continued support so that the hospital is always there for not just your children, but their children's children and grandchildren's grandchildren. And without you, we would not have a facility here to be available to these families that are in need during challenging diagnosis or emergency accidents and

0: injuries. And so thank you so much. And we call it the Mississippi Miracles because truly when you donate, miracles do happen with Children's of Mississippi. In fact, the only time I can really truly point to something and say I witnessed a miracle is with Children's. There was a child and his name was AC and he was going in for a brain surgery. And let me just tell you, this story is amazing. And I you could just imagine this happening, but you always dreamed of it happening, but you never really thought it would ever happen in your lifetime. So as he's going in and prepping for surgery, he is asked, AC, what would you like, you know, to help you get prepared, to try and alleviate anxiety, to make you feel better about this long brain surgery you're about to undergo? And he said, you know, honestly, I'd really go for some Chick-fil-A right now. And they said, oh, AC, it's Sunday, buddy. Chick-fil-A's closed. And he's just like, oh, man. And he was really bummed out. But let me just tell you the story of Nurse Jenny there at Children's Hospital. She happened to know the manager of a Chick-fil-A. And I'm not joking. She reached out, got a hold of the manager. The manager went to Chick-fil-A on a Sunday, opened it up just to make food for AC and his family, brought the food to Children's, and they were enjoying Chick-fil-A on a Sunday. I told you, miracles happen. And it's all because of Children's. It's such a heartwarming story, and we have all woken up on a Sunday being like, I could really go for some Chick-fil-A today. And it happened for AC because of Children's, and you are part of making those miracles happen. So please join the Miracle Giving Club now when you text GROW to 34984. 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
2: 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Then on Saturday the 22nd, don't miss the whiskey tasting event with Mississippi Made Companies featuring Rosedale and K-Luke. 7 p.m. and 8 p.m. tastings will be available for just $25. 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The largest humidor in the state. And see why people travel from across the world to visit the Country Squire at 1925 Lakeland Drive. 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
3: It's hot and sunny out there across central Mississippi. We're in the 90s climbing to the low 100s for the actual air temperature later this afternoon. Feel like temperatures up to 108. We'll stay dry and hot today with more low 100s this weekend. I'm meteorologist Matt Stindridge.
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0: Adam in the Afternoon isn't needed to remind you to leave work on time.
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0: Latest from Julia Wolf in my room, and some of the children are coming into and out of operating rooms right now. And any given hour, there's about 16 or so children prepping for a surgery or recovering from a surgery. Rock 93.1, Jackson's Alternative with the Mississippi Miracles 25th Annual Radiothon. We're going to hear the story of Blake from his mother. Blake, in the last year alone, has had 20 surgeries. Can you imagine having to have a couple in a year's time or a couple in your lifetime? He's had 20 in 1 year alone, and that's just the tip of the iceberg for the amount of surgeries that he's had to go through. And because of people like you with the Miracle Giving Club, and because of your donations to Mississippi's Children's Hospital, these stories continue to be able to be told. These are children that would not be here without your incredible generosity. And so now we're going to hear the story of Blake with Rock 93.1, and make sure you text GROW to 34984. 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
1: I was in nursing school.
0: Gotcha.
1: I, you know, went every day to nursing school, went to clinicals, nine months pregnant, doing nursing clinicals.
0: What's that like when you have, you know, you birth your child and you find out there's complications from the birth and your child is looking at maybe a challenging road ahead? What's that like, advantages and disadvantages of having a medical background yourself, as far as like, oh, I got to check my whole, I'm not a nurse right now, I'm a mom right now, you know?
1: I always say that because I didn't get to finish nursing school due to Blake's health problems at 3 weeks old, him being 3 weeks old. So I had him on a Tuesday. I went back to school on a Monday, just a few days later, you know, after having him, and my intentions were to finish. Like I said, we had no idea that Blake had health problems other than his birth injury. And so I always say that God gave me enough nursing knowledge to be able to take care of my son.
0: Yeah. Gave you enough tools to be the right mom in the right time.
1: Yep.
0: Yeah. That's powerful. So over the years, how many times has Blake had an operation? Because it seems like one complication after another sort of presents itself in this journey.
1: Well, just last year, he had 20 surgeries.
0: Wow.
1: He, with his leg. So it was a surgery that we had put off till he got older. He was born with his bones a little crooked, a little twisted. And so we needed to wait till he hit his growth spurt. And we let him choose when he wanted to have the surgery. And when we went to see his ortho, Blake's like, I'm tired of falling. I'm ready.
0: Yeah.
1: And the surgery went great. We just had complications from the cast. His body just had a reaction to it. And so because of that, he had 20 surgeries. He went every Monday, Thursday for 40 days.
0: Wow.
1: Plus after that, so just alone last year was 20 surgeries. He's had 5 brain surgeries. He's had 3 surgeries to correct his birth injury. He's had multiple. He was born with, you hear a cleft palate, but he was born with a submucous cleft palate. So it was covered.
0: I was going to say there's no scar on his lip the way you would see normally in a cleft palate situation.
1: So he, until he started talking, really didn't know he had this.
0: Right.
1: So he was a little older when he got his repaired. And so he's had multiple surgeries on that. We've kind of lost count.
0: I imagine.
1: I can just tell you pretty much he had over 20 last year.
0: Wow. Yeah. I mean, that in itself is more than any average family experiences amongst the whole family in all of their lifetimes. And you went through that in a one-year window. So what's it been like to know that you fought so hard and you're not fighting alone?
1: Well, and that's how I feel. I don't feel like we're fighting this battle alone. We've got nurses. We have nurses who, at 3 weeks old when Blake was first admitted, who are still Blake's nurses to this day. And they have been my rock. They've come

0: like become your therapist, kind of.
1: Yeah.
0: Because they're not there just to take care of Blake.
1: Right.
0: You know, they stand there and they listen.
1: We share that often. You know, Children's treats over 270,000 patients a year, but it's not just those with the diagnosis. They treat the whole family.
0: They do. They have, Blake has a wonderful medical team,
1: mm-hmm.
0: from nurses to aides to doctors to just even when you walk in the front door, the ladies at the front door, you know, you walk in and they're like, hey, Blake, hey, Mom. Mm-hmm. You know, you walk in the lab and they're like, hey, Blake, I don't know if it's a good thing to be known at the hospital without your name being pulled up.
1: I think I would take the hospital over the sheriff's office.
0: Oh, for sure. For sure. But yes, like we love our medical team, every one of them.
1: Rock 93.1, Jackson's Alternative. It is the Mississippi Miracles Radiothon, 25th annual. Thank you so much for being part of it for the last quarter century. And thank you for making sure that this incredible facility of Children's of Mississippi is available for another quarter century and then another century after that. It takes you and your friends and your commitment to this cause to make sure this hospital is available for children everywhere. 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
11: It's hot and sunny out there across central Mississippi. We're in the 90s climbing to the low 100s for the actual air temperature.

0: Later this afternoon, feel like temperatures up to 108. We'll stay dry and hot today with more low 100s this weekend. I'm meteorologist Matt Standridge.
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Rock 93.1, Jackson's Alternative, day two, and we'll be finishing later this evening. The Mississippi Miracles Radiothon, thank you so much for being part of it. 25th annual, making miracles happen, and you have an opportunity to truly maximize your giving today because you'll have chances at double and triple, but we're asking, please, sign up to be a Miracle Giving Club member. 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

Rock 93.1, Jackson's Alternative. It's the Mississippi Miracles Radiothon. 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Kids come in from other states, too. This is the only children's hospital in the state, and without it being there, so many would be forced to go much further distances, and you always want it to be there when you need it. So even if you've been blessed to not have a need for the children's hospital personally, someone very close to you has, someone very close to your children has. And so

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Here's Dominic Fife.

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We are in the noon hour. You're probably taking a lunch break, and while you're working on whatever you have for lunch today, leftovers, something out of a sack, it's fine. 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That's 601-496-5437. And since it's the noon hour and most of us are taking a lunch break today, I'm going to share a food-related miracle that happened because of Children's and because of you. Those details are coming up in the next 15 minutes.

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As we're here in the noon hour, most of us taking a lunch break, this is your chance to truly make miracles happen while you're having a sandwich. When have you ever had an opportunity to do that? This reminds me of a story, since we're talking about food. I saw a miracle happen at Children's Hospital because of food. Yeah, there was a kid, and I told this story before, but he was going in for brain surgery, and they asked him, would you like anything? What would help you kind of relieve your anxiety and become a little more calm and ready to go for this procedure? Because he was going to go under for several hours, and you know, you tell a kid you're going to cut their head open and operate on their brain for hours at a young age. There's a lot of stuff that's going through that head.

0: before they even go into the prep room to start anesthesia. And so they said, what can we do for you? And he said, oh, man, I'd really like some Chick-fil-A. And they had to break the news to him that, well, unfortunately, today's Sunday. Chick-fil-A is not available. Well, thanks to the nurses at Children's, a miracle happened. He got to have Chick-fil-A on a Sunday. Nurse Jenny knew someone who was a manager at the local Chick-fil-A, and she said, hey, we've got a kid about to go in for a long brain surgery, and we know it's Sunday, but he really wants Chick-fil-A. Any way we can make that happen. And sure enough, that manager, on their day off, went to Chick-fil-A, fired up the fryers and the grill, and made Chick-fil-A, not just for AC, for his prep, to his operation, but his whole family. And who would have thought you would ever seen an entire family enjoying Chick-fil-A around a hospital bed on a Sunday, freshly made just for them? That's a true miracle, and it happened because of your donations. So please call that Schwartz & Associates phone bank at 601-496-KIDS. That's 601-496-5437. 601-496-5437. 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
3: It was 1 o'clock in the morning and a pickup truck was upside down in a Jones County drainage canal, sinking. The driver was trapped with one pocket of air and water at his chin. Deputy Stephen Grazer got there first. Then Chief Charles Cromwell of the Glade Fire and Rescue, and then D.L. Geiger of Powers Fire and Rescue. The three men from the three agencies, without a second thought, all went into that black water together to make the rescue. They pried the door open and pulled him out, and he's alive because they didn't hesitate. That's what a frontline hero looks like. 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
5: It's hot and sunny out there across central Mississippi. We're in the 90s, climbing to the low 100s for the actual air temperature later this afternoon. Feel like temperatures up to 108. We'll stay dry and hot today with more low 100s this weekend. I'm meteorologist Matt Stindridge.
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Rock 93.1, Jackson's Alternative, your home for the Mississippi Miracles Radiothon until 6 o'clock this evening. Adam will be taking over here in just a little bit. Your donations go so far, and they all stay right here. And I say they go far because when you donate to Children's of Mississippi, not only is not a single child ever turned away regardless of cost, and they treat almost 300,000 patients per year, but the technological advancements that come from the investment in new medicine, new equipment, new procedures. That info is shared. It saves children not only here in Mississippi, but across the region and the country and the globe. And it's all thanks to you. 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

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And if you're a father like I am, you know there's nothing more important than keeping your kids safe and making sure that they live long and healthy and wonderful lives. 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You have till 6 o'clock today for the Radiothon, but do it now. 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

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Thank you.

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I say you look so fine that I really want to make you mine. 4, 5, 6, come on and get your kicks. 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

0: 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And the number continues to grow. And it's not just the children that are being treated. The whole family is being cared for thanks to you.
1: Just like Christmas, the Mississippi Miracles Radiothon only happens once per year. 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
6: It's hot and sunny out there across central Mississippi. We're in the 90s, climbing to the low 100s for the actual air temperature later this afternoon. Feel like temperatures up to 108. We'll stay dry and hot today with more low 100s this weekend. I'm meteorologist Matt Stindridge.
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1: 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You're probably going to leave early. But he is here so you don't have to work alone. Thanks, Adam.
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It's 50 cents a day. You spend so much more than that. You probably lose that much just falling out of your pocket or disappearing on the counter when you have kids around. 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

Your dad might not have been a man of many words. Well, he said some words. But he sure passed down the best music. Jackson's Alternative, Rock 93.1.

Rock 93.1, Jackson's Alternative. I'm Noah. Thank you so much for letting me be part of your week. And I am going to be here until 3. Adam in the Afternoon is going to take over as we are in the 25th annual.

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We're doing the Radiothon just once a year. All the money goes straight to the Children's of Mississippi, stays right here in the community. 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

0: It is the Mississippi Miracles Radiothon, day two. If you haven't given yet, I know you've been waiting till right now, and that's why you're going to give, because you are a member of the Rock 93.1 community, and you know the importance of children and the children of Mississippi being right here for everyone, where no child is turned away ever for any reason. 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Almost 300,000 children per year are seen at Children's of Mississippi. 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
0: It's hot and sunny out there across central Mississippi. We're in the 90s, climbing to the low 100s for the actual air temperature later this afternoon. Feel like temperatures up to 108. We'll stay dry and hot today with more low 100s this weekend. I'm meteorologist Matt Standridge.
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Rock 93.1, Jackson's Alternative. Thank you so much for becoming a Miracle Giving Club member as we support Children's of Mississippi. It is day two, the final day of the Mississippi Miracles Radiothon. For 25 years, you've been showing up. Once a year is all we ask, and once a year, you come in and just nail it. Thank you so much. Text GROW to 34984. 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And you can also call the Schwartz & Associates phone bank. 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Every child is treated. Almost 300,000 per year. And more will continue to be treated because of you. Call 601-496-KIDS. That's 601-496-KIDS, which is 5437. 601-496-5437. Thank you.

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That's why we are so thankful to you for partnering with

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The Mississippi Miracles Radiothon is happening now when you call 601-496-5437 or text GROW to 34984. 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

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Thank you so much for being an amazing supporter. This is the 25th annual. So for 25 straight years, you've been showing up once per year to do this. I know Rock 93.1's only been around for a couple of years. Thank you for being part of it from the jump. This is something that's been going on in our community with our sister stations for 25 years. And thanks to you, Children's of Mississippi continues to be an impeccable shining star of a children's hospital and a facility and places where miracles happen every day. 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All you have to do is text GROW to 34984 or call the Schwartz & Associates phone bank 601-496-KIDS. That's 601-496-5437. 601-496-5437. Thank you so much. Here's Shinedown and Young Again, because we're helping all of those that are young in the community continue to thrive.

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It's Adam in the Afternoon doing the Mississippi Miracles Radio Thon. 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

0: You may begin your morning in the dark, but the sun never sets on rock. 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
2: 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Then, on Saturday the 22nd, don't miss the whiskey tasting event with Mississippi Made Companies featuring Rosedale and K-Luke. 7 p.m. and 8 p.m. tastings will be available for just $25. 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The largest humidor in the state. And see why people travel from across the world to visit the Country Squire at 1925 Lakeland Drive. 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
9: It's hot and sunny out there across central Mississippi. We're in the 90s, climbing to the low 100s for the actual air temperature later this afternoon. Feel like temperatures up to 108. We'll stay dry and hot today with more low 100s this weekend. I'm meteorologist Matt Standridge.
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Dessa vez.

almost 300,000 kids treated at Children's of Mississippi just last year. It's Rock 93.1. That is why we do the Mississippi Miracles Radiothon, because not a single family received a bill in the last year. Nobody was turned away because they couldn't pay, and that's because of your generosity. 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

0: 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And not just because you're losing your hearing. I don't know why this is my old man voice, but it is. Deal with it.
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Yes, shirts. It's just our way of reminding you to share. 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

the Mississippi Miracles Radiothon on Rock 93.1. I was honestly shocked to hear this morning that in the last 24 hours, since we kicked off the Mississippi Miracles Radiothon, there were 147 emergency patients at Children's of Mississippi. Those are families that did not expect to have to go to the hospital yesterday. It's just, you know, freak accidents happen, which is why we do the Mississippi Miracles Radiothon and ask you to become a Miracle Giving Club member. 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
5: It is hot out there this afternoon. Across central Mississippi, we have some upper 90s and even a few low 100 degree reading reports coming in. We'll stay dry and hot all day long, and we'll stay dry and hot this weekend. Heat alerts in place as we'll be hitting the low 100s. I'm meteorologist Matt Stindridge.
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Your child has cancer. But the fact is, every single day, that is the news that parents in Mississippi get. 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

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It's Rock 93.1 doing the Mississippi Miracles Radiothon, and we're just asking for $15 a month, which breaks down, and I'm not good at math, so no judgment if you didn't know either.

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It breaks down to 50 cents a day. 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

We are down to our last hour of the Mississippi Miracles Radiothon on Rock 93.1. So if you've been thinking about it, now is your time. 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

I realize I am incredibly fortunate to say this, that I have never had to stay in the hospital. And just looking at the stats, I know that that is not the case for most people because of how many patients Children's of Mississippi treats. This is not 30-year-old dudes that we're talking about having to go to the hospital for something. 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
7: It is hot out there this afternoon. Across central Mississippi, we have some upper 90s and even a few low 100 degree reading reports coming in. We'll stay dry and hot all day long, and we'll stay dry and hot this weekend. Heat alerts in place as we'll be hitting the low 100s. I'm meteorologist Matt Stindard.
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Getting down to the wire on the Mississippi Miracles Radiothon on Rock 93.1, Adam in the afternoon. So could you afford $15 a month? Yes, you could. Let's be real. You could. Pick up the phone and call 601-496-KIDS, 601-496-5437. We are almost done, almost to the end of this thing. You want to be a part of the final number, and you can be right now. 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

We're down to like the last 10 minutes of the Mississippi Miracles Radiothon. One last push to make miracles happen for children in Mississippi. 601-496-5437. 601-496-KIDS. 601-496-5437. 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Yeah.

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4: It is hot out there this afternoon. Across central Mississippi, we have some upper 90s and even a few low 100 degree reading reports coming in. We'll stay dry and hot all day long, and we'll stay dry and hot this weekend. Heat alerts in place as we'll be hitting the low 100s. I'm meteorologist Matt Stindridge.
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